0: at the G. A dejected Xavier Dersma after the loss.
1: Look, it's really tough, to be honest. Lost a few players early. That meant we were under the pump in more ways than one. I think we fought it out pretty hard, so that was something to take out of it. But it's a big occasion, and it was really disappointing to not be able to get the job done.
0: The AFL's all-time games record will be broken today. Here's Jordan Tunbridge.
2: Collingwood legend Scott Pendlebury will make his 433rd appearance at AFL level this afternoon, the 38-year-old surpassing Brent Harvey's record set 10 years ago as the Magpies faced the Eagles at the MCG. Coach Craig McRae hinting Pendlebury will start on the field after being controversially rested last week. He'll wear 12 different commemorative jumpers throughout the match, each bearing a gold number 10 on the back. About 90,000 fans expected at the home of football to witness the milestone. Jordan Tunbridge, Melbourne.
0: At the same time, Sydney heads down the highway to clash with Geelong, and Oscar Piastri sits seventh on the grid ahead of opening practice at the Canadian Grand Prix. That's the latest news in sport.
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6: Your four-day forecast for the northeast and for the border. Mostly sunny today with light winds. Tomorrow we got a cloudy day with a medium chance of showers, most likely by the afternoon and the evening with a top of 18. Monday will be cloudy with a very high chance of showers at the top of 20. And Tuesday, we're expecting showers from the top of 18. 18 to top today for Wangaratta, Rutherglen, Myrtleford, Bright and Violetown, along with Yarrawonga and Benalla. 17 today for Albury, Wodonga, Mount Beauty and Beechworth. Currently 9 degrees.

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full time these days, and she's seemed to have lost the Aussiness out of her very plum accent too. It's 92.1 Star FM. Soon, Bananarama and Alex Warren, and we're going to take a look at a big thing happening in Wang was announced this week.

Bananarama, what a flashback that is. Robert De Niro's Waiting on Star FM, 24 past 10. Huge news this week. It's been announced that there's a massive superstore coming to Wangaratta. Now, not just a superstore, but a homemaker's centre. Huge, 15,000 square metres of homemaker centre with huge tenants. Some people have been already discussing what might go there, like Harvey Norman or IKEA and JB Hi-Fi. Total Tools, I think, was put up. Costco was another one. We're just going to have to wait and see. But it's going in on the old Woolen Mill site, which, if you're not aware, is in behind WB Hunter, which I think means the access is going to all be coming off Vincent Road. So, interesting. You can check a rendering out on the Chronicle Facebook page. It's all there. Time now for some Backstreet Boys on Star FM. Yeah.

0: Miley, Party of the USA, on Star FM, and they're having a little bit of a party at the Bright Medical Centre because one of their doctors has been nominated as one of the best rural doctors in Australia, which we're very excited about, Dr. Chris O'Brien. So, yeah, if you see Dr. Chris, give him a big high five and wish him all the best of luck. Got some Diesel soon, Roxette, and a band who took their name from a prison.
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0: Band Our Ballet, a band who took their name from a prison on 92.1 Star FM. But it's almost 11 o'clock, which means news, and we'll see what the weather's doing, which is a nice day today with a change coming tomorrow, and we're going to have a few wet days ahead of us. Details coming up very, very soon.
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1: 13 degrees in Melbourne, cloudy, a top of 19. It's 11 o'clock. Good morning. I'm Dennis O'Kane. Police evicted 13 fans from last night's Dreamtime at the G. Two were arrested after alleged aggressive behaviour towards security. An 18-year-old was booted out for disruptive behaviour and was arrested after he failed to give police his personal details. A 39-year-old woman was also among those kicked out of the MCG. Police have busted a major alleged meth trafficking syndicate operating in Melbourne's east. They seized drugs, cash and gold bullion, together worth more than $1 million during raids on homes and storage facilities in a number of suburbs, including Bayswater North, Boronia, Croydon and Muralbark. Four men and two women have been arrested. Premier Jacinda Allen is preparing to pay tribute to her father as the Labor Party faithful gather for their annual state conference, and Stephanie Wacklowick is there.
11: Jacinda Allen is unveiling a pledge to offer 2,000 apprenticeships at the revived State Electricity Commission from January next year. The Premier drawing on her father Peter Allen's own experience as a linesman at the SEC. Mr. Allen has also been recognised, receiving his lifetime Labor membership. But the United Firefighters Union has used the event to stage a silent protest over what they say is the neglect of the Victorian Fire Services. The Liberal Party faithful are also meeting. Opposition leader Jess Wilson has revived a 2022 promise to pour 25% of all new infrastructure spending into regional Victoria. Both state conferences will run over the next 2 days. Stephanie Wacklowick, Melbourne.
1: The Federal Opposition maintains another group of women and children with links to Islamic State should be prevented from entering Australia. The 7 women and 14 children have left a camp in Syria and are now travelling to Damascus. From there, it's understood they'll fly home, with some potentially facing arrest when they arrive. Liberal leader Angus Taylor argues the group poses a security risk.
12: The government should be doing everything in its power to prevent these people from coming, because they turned their back on our country to support a terrorist organisation, one that has been guilty of extraordinary atrocities, including on Australians.
1: In other news, a 46-year-old man has been arrested after a palm tree was set on fire in St Kilda. Flames began shooting from the tree on busy Ackland Street at about 6:30 last night. Russia is blaming Ukraine for a multi-wave drone strike on a college campus in occupied territory, killing 6 people. And pop star Miley Cyrus has been honoured with a star on the Hollywood Walk of Fame in Los Angeles. To finance, one Australian dollar buying 71 US cents.
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1: Scott Pendlebury making AFL history today at the MCG, playing his record-breaking 433rd game. Legend of the game, Mick Malthouse says, with only 5 other players reaching the 400-game milestone, the 38-year-old is a credit to the game.
14: The significance about those players that have made it, they've generally avoided long-term injury. They're very skilled, clearly. Generally, they're quick. Scotty's probably the slowest of that 6, leg speed, but he's got the sharpest brain. And while that's running and while he can do that, I don't think age is a barrier.
1: It is a twilight doubleheader at the same time. Sydney and Geelong clash at the Cattery. Tonight, the Blues in Adelaide up against Port. But before all that, kicking off Saturday football, North Melbourne at home to the Gold Coast. Melbourne Stormers failed to make it 3 wins in a row, going down to Canterbury last night in the NRL. That's the latest news in sport.
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18: Your 4-day forecast for the northeast and for the border. Mostly sunny today with light winds. Tomorrow we got a cloudy day with a medium chance of showers, most likely by the afternoon and the evening, with a top of 18. Monday will be cloudy with a very high chance of showers at the top of 20. And Tuesday, we're expecting showers from the top of 18. 18's at top today for Wangaratta, Rutherglen, Myrtleford, Bright and Violetown, along with Yarrawonga and Benalla. 17 today for Albury, Wodonga, Mount Beauty and Beechworth. At the moment, it's 11 degrees.

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say it's Pure Shores on Star FM. Oh, Channel 10 have had the knife out yesterday, chopping shows. One that they say is popular. I don't know. We'll figure out which one that is next. Here's Eagle Eye Cherry, Save Tonight, 92.1 Star FM. God.

Devo, what a great flashback on Star FM. Tom's here this morning. Oh, huge news yesterday. Channel 10 have axed the popular show, I'm a Celebrity, Get Me Out of Here. Well, they're saying it's popular. Can't be too popular if they've axed it. I think it comes down to cost. It's a very expensive show to run, and perhaps just between you and me, they run out of celebrities. Maybe. Here's Taylor Swift now. Would she go on the show? I don't think so. I had

0: Market Mechanics on Star FM, the home of the 40K countdown, where next week we have five people, the remaining five people, who have to make that hard choice. $1,000 instant cash, you're going into the final draw, which at the moment it's a 50-50 between Nicole and Luke, but that, of course, is subject to change. There could be seven people if everyone this week decides to go in. Would you take a 1 in 7 chance of winning the cash? That'll be very, very interesting. At the moment, that sits at $27,000. Or subject to change, of course. Find out where to enter, which you have to do before Thursday of this coming week, at star921.com.au.
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0: Tom Petty's Running Down a Dream on Star FM, where it's a dream weekend of better music variety. And after 12, Pip Insko has the Divinyls, TLC, with a flashback with a song that you probably don't remember that they sang. Vanessa Carlton, Goo Goo Dolls, we're loaded up and set to go. Have a cracking weekend. I'll join you again Monday, where I've got $500 cash to win with The Vault, thanks to Hume Bank. 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
13: It's midday. Good afternoon. I'm Sarah Wiedersehen. Police have revealed a high-speed triple fatal crash in Sydney South occurred after a driver sped away from a welfare check. Officers went to a Gymea Bay home early this morning to check on a 42-year-old man who immediately fled the scene in an Audi. A short time later, the speeding Audi hit a concrete barrier on Rocky Point Road in San Suzy, rolling over and landing on top of a Toyota Camry, killing all three involved. Acting Superintendent Graham Hibbs says the injuries sustained by those in the Toyota have slowed identification efforts.
14: It was a horrific scene. Unfortunately, at this stage, we have been ardent. We can't formally identify them at this stage. We are looking into a number of inquiries, and we're working through that at the moment.
13: Australia's diesel stockpiles have reached a three-year high of 38 days of supply following a two-day increase over the past week. While petrol reserve dipped slightly to 43 days, Energy Minister Chris Bowen confirmed the nation's fuel security remains stable and sits well above levels recorded during the peak of the Iran crisis. The World Health Organization has upgraded the Ebola risk assessment within the Democratic Republic of the Congo to its highest level. Suspected cases have climbed to nearly 750, alongside 177 suspected deaths. A 48-year-old Queensland man is due to face court today following an investigation into extremist online posts. Toby Goff reports.
15: The Joint Counter-Terrorism Team arrested the Bowenville man yesterday, alleging he used an encrypted social media platform to encourage acts of politically motivated violence both in Australia and overseas. He's been charged with using a carriage service to menace, harass or cause offence, which carries a maximum five-year prison sentence. Federal and state authorities say they'll continue to act early to disrupt violent ideologies online. Toby Goff reporting.
13: Pauline Hanson's One Nation could win as many as 59 seats if a federal election was held today. New Redbridge polling shows the result would force Labor into a minority government and take out the coalition in all but three seats. The biggest surge would be in Queensland. British police are reviewing an allegation that a woman was taken to a royal address for sexual purposes as part of their probe into Andrew Mountbatten Windsor. The investigation stems from documents released under the Epstein Files Transparency Act. Mountbatten Windsor has consistently denied all allegations of wrongdoing, including claims of sexual abuse. An experienced Queensland teacher has been banned from the classroom for 5 years following a series of racially prejudiced and sexualised incidents. In finance, one Australian dollar is buying 71 US cents.
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13: The AFL's all-time games record will be broken today. Jordan Tunbridge reports.
16: Collingwood legend Scott Pendlebury will make his 433rd appearance at AFL level this afternoon. The 38-year-old surpassing Brent Harvey's record set 10 years ago as the Magpies face the Eagles at the MCG. Coach Craig McRae hinting Pendlebury will start on the field after being controversially rested last week. He'll wear 12 different commemorative jumpers throughout the match, each bearing a gold number 10 on the back. About 90,000 fans expected at the home of football to witness the milestone. Jordan Tunbridge, Melbourne.
13: And the Warriors are gearing up to take on the bottom-ranked Dragons tonight, while the Sea Eagles will look to go in a three in a row when they host the Titans.
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18: On the station, giving you the chance to win our 40K countdown, your four-day forecast for the northeastern border. A cloudy afternoon with light winds. Tonight, getting down to around 6 degrees. And then tomorrow, a cloudy day. Evening shower or two, light winds and a top of 17. For Monday, expect a morning shower, possible thunderstorm in the evening and a top of 20. Then on Tuesday, cloudy with a high chance of showers and a top of 18 degrees. 12 degrees right now.

Tiffany, I think we're alone now. Star 92.1 FM. Hello, it is Pip joining you. And do I find you today at Pioneer Park in Bright for the Alpine Discovery Day? Perhaps you're discovering all about ball sports, aerosport, martial arts, dragon boating, finding a new hobby or interest. Whatever it is you're up to, I hope you're well. And as we bring you better music variety, very soon we flash back to the 90s and TLC when they were having their big moment. Also hearing from Divinyls, First Lady Gaga, Poker Face.

0: 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During the week, Hobbsy caught up with local V8 Super Ute driver Jensen Engelhardt, who had a bit of a shocker last round.
1: Sydney was a bit rough, mate. Couple of blowouts.
2: Yeah, we had two tyres unfortunately let go and suffered some overheating dramas the whole weekend. But we've rebuilt the car since then, and hopefully we'll be all good for Tassie.
1: You just got to dust yourself off, don't you, mate, and get into it.
2: Yeah, that's exactly right. So put it behind us, and we'll look forward to Tassie.
1: Now, Tassie will be a bit cooler, so that's good for the overheating issue.
2: Yes, that's certainly right. Hopefully it snows. I heard a rumour that hopefully it snows. So,
0: best of luck to Jensen this weekend in Tassie. If you would like to catch up with Hobbsy, he'll be back Monday morning on Star 92.1 FM. 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

0: 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The O&M this week with their interleague bye, a rep team off in Bendigo facing off there. But in other leagues, we've got some ex-AFL stars playing across the border northeast this weekend. So in the Hume League, former Collingwood star Dane Swan will run out for the Murray Magpies against Brock Burham. And then in the Talangaturan District, former Swan, Hawk and Pie Tom Mitchell is running out for the Rutherglen Cats against Beechworth. I mean, he only retired from AFL like last year, so he is set to rip it up, I'm sure. It'll be a great sight. That one's happening at Barclay Park, Rutherglen, if you are keen. With better music variety, we continue next with Zara Larsson and Bruce Hornsby on Star FM.
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11: Good afternoon. I'm Sarah Wiedersane. The Energy Minister has confirmed the Albanese government is preparing for potential fuel rationing as a worst-case scenario as the Middle East conflict drags on. It comes after the International Energy Agency declared oil markets would enter the red zone by August. The country is currently operating at level 2 of the National Fuel Security Plan, which asks people only to buy the fuel they need. Australia currently has 43 days of petrol in reserve, which is down one day on last week's update. There are 38 days worth of diesel. Mr. Bowen says it's only prudent to prepare for the worst possible situation.
12: Not envisaging fuel rationing as being likely. Obviously, we've developed a four-stage plan with the states. We're currently at stage two. That's prudent. You know, this is a volatile world. And it's prudent that the government enters into planning for the worst case scenario.
11: A 48-year-old Queensland man has been charged by the state's joint counter-terrorism team over comments he allegedly made online. Authorities allege Alexander Kent Wadsworth made posts encouraging politically motivated violence. He's due to face court today, charged with one count of using a carriage service to menace, harass or cause offence. It's been revealed a driver who crashed his speeding car, killing himself and two others in Sydney South, was fleeing police conducting a welfare check. Officers had been called to a property at Guymere Bay after receiving reports of a mental health incident. The 42-year-old fled the scene in a white Audi before officers could speak to him. A short time later, the Audi rolled over a concrete barrier and into the path of a blue Toyota on Rocky Point Road. An investigation into Andrew Mountbatten Windsor is being expanded to include other potential crimes, including sex offences. Nine's Europe correspondent Josh Bavis explains.
13: Andrew Mountbatten Windsor has been under investigation for misconduct in public office since his spectacular arrest on his 66th birthday 3 months ago. It relates to his time as trade envoy between the year 2001 and 2011. Now Thames Valley Police has confirmed that investigation has expanded. It's understood understood, potential sexual misconduct and abusive position are now active avenues of inquiry. Police also confirmed they had already spoken to a number of witnesses. Andrew Mountbatten-Windsor has previously denied any wrongdoing. The release of more Epstein files in the US earlier this year showed he had shared information with Jeffrey Epstein during his time in that position. The police investigation was announced within weeks of the documents being made public. In the West Midlands, Josh Bavis.
11: And police are searching for a five-month-old baby boy missing from Sydney's west. In finance, $1 is buying around 71 US cents.
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11: Interim Dragons coach Dean Young has closed the door on his side's encouraging performance against the Panthers in Magic Round. The winless Red V pushed ladder leaders Penrith all the way before losing 28-6. Going into tonight's clash with the Warriors, Young says his side need to keep improving.
0: The Penrith performance is gone and it'll mean nothing unless we put in the same sort of effort against the Warriors. That's the reality.
11: Later today, the Sea Eagles host the Titans. In AFL action, the North Melbourne Suns clash gets underway this hour. Later, Geelong meet Sydney, Collingwood challenge West Coast and Port Adelaide come against Carlton. And Sydney FC face Auckland FC in the Men's A-League Grand Final in New Zealand tonight. That's the latest news and sport.
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15: On the station, giving you the chance to win our 40K countdown, your four-day forecast for the northeast and border. A cloudy afternoon with light winds. Tonight, getting down to around 6 degrees. And then tomorrow, a cloudy day. Evening shower or two, light winds and a top of 17. For Monday, expect a morning shower, possible thunderstorm in the evening and a top of 20. Then on Tuesday, cloudy with a high chance of showers and a top of 18 degrees. Right now, it's 14. Star.

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Destiny's Child, Bootylicious, done on 2.1 FM. We know across the Northeast we are home to some incredible wineries, and this weekend John Garrick Wines are celebrating their 50th birthday. So happy birthday to John Garrick's, to an artist who certainly knows about longevity, Elton John in the next three songs. Also hearing from Lenny Kravitz, and now Eurythmics, Sweet Dreams, Star

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0: It was week three this week of making calls in the 40k countdown, and here is what each of them decided.
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0: So the instant $1,000 is still very popular. Right now, there is $27,000 left in the kitty with one more week of calls to be made and just two people in that final draw. Make sure you get your entry in for the 40K countdown. 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

0: Well, flushing back with Suzanne Vega's Left of Centre. It's Star 92.1 FM. Hello, Pip, joining you. Tomorrow, the Albury Running Festival is taking place. Kicks off at Hoveltree Park at 6:30 in the morning. Yep, 6:30 on a Sunday. You've got to be keen, hey? But I know for people who are runners, they are keen. There is a 21.1K half marathon. There is also 10, 5 and a 2K family dash trail to do as well. So if you would like to take part in that, Hoveltree Park tomorrow morning from 6:30 a.m. There is post-race snacks. That's something that might entice someone like me. U2's Beautiful Day next on Star FM.
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11: Good afternoon, I'm Sarah Wiedersehen. The Energy Minister has confirmed the government is planning for worst-case scenario fuel rationing as the Iran war continues to put pressure on supply chains. Hugh Phillips reports.
12: Only operating at level 2 of the National Fuel Security Plan, which asks people only to buy the fuel they need, a shift to the next step would prioritise getting fuel to where it's needed most, including farming, freight and emergency services. Australia currently has 43 days of petrol in reserve. This is down one day on last week's update. There are 38 days worth of diesel in the national stockpile, up 2 days compared to the week before. As the Iran conflict drags on, Energy Minister Chris Bowen says it's only prudent the government plans for a worst-case scenario, but he admits fuel rationing is not on the horizon.
13: I'm not envisaging fuel rationing as being likely.
12: Hugh Phillips reporting.
11: Seven more Australian women and 14 children with links to Islamic State have reached Damascus after being bussed out of a Syrian refugee camp overnight. The cohort is expected to land in Sydney and Melbourne next week, though it's not fully known what will happen to each woman and child once they arrive. One of the women has already been issued a temporary exclusion order from the country. Police have described the scene of a triple fatal in Sydney's south as horrific. Three people were killed when a white Audi rolled over a concrete barrier and into the path of a blue Toyota on Rocky Point Road at Sans Souci. The 42-year-old driver of the Audi had earlier fled a home in Gaimia Bay where officers were conducting a welfare check. Detective Acting Superintendent Graham Hibbs says there was little bystanders could do to help the occupants in the car.
14: Some of the bystanders rushed over to offer assistance, what minimal assistance they could offer in the circumstances, unfortunately. The engine bay of one of the vehicles had caught a light, from what I'm told, and they are assisted with putting that out.
11: An investigation into Andrew Mountbatten Windsor is being expanded to include other potential crimes, including sex offences. While no connection has been made between the former claims of the late Virginia Giuffre, dating back 15 years ago, and the current investigation, her family members are praising this renewed push.
15: That is huge. It is more than what we're seeing here in this country, and it actually gives us hope.
11: New polling shows One Nation could win enough seats to push Labor into minority government if a federal election was held today. And a second set of government files on UFOs has been made public following a directive from US President Donald Trump. In finance, one Australian dollar is buying around 71.1 US cents.
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11: Today's NRL action will get underway when the Dragons come up against the Warriors. St George looking for its first win of the season. Later, the Titans challenge the Sea Eagles. Fast finishing Sydney FC is out to spoil the party for Auckland FC tonight in the A-League Men's Grand Final. Go Media Stadium in Auckland will be bursting at the seams as the Black Knights attempt to win the competition in just their second year. But Skies Blues captain Ryan Grant says his team is up for the challenge.
17: We're always confident that we can beat any team, and I suppose we've sort of shown that over the last few weeks, and now in the grand final we hope to do the same.
11: In AFL action, the Suns lead North Melbourne 49-31. Later, Geelong challenge Sydney, Collingwood play West Coast, and Carlton face Port Adelaide. That's the latest news and sport.
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21: On the station, giving you the chance to win our 40K countdown, your four-day forecast for the northeastern border. A cloudy afternoon with light winds. Tonight getting down to around 6 degrees, and then tomorrow a cloudy day, evening shower or two, light winds and a top of 17. For Monday, expect a morning shower, possible thunderstorm in the evening and a top of 20. Then on Tuesday, cloudy with a high chance of showers and a top of 18 degrees.
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0: Flashing back to Genesis, Land of Confusion, Star 92.1 FM. How would you like to earn $500 in about, three or four seconds? Well, it might take you slightly longer by the time you give Hobbsy a call on Monday, but he plays the vault every weekday morning. It gives you a chance at winning $500 in cash thanks to Hume Bank. You just need a four-digit code. Here's what Shane tried on Friday.
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0: Unsuccessful attempt, but two of those numbers I can confirm are in the code. 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

0: Sheeran, Galway Girls, Star 92.1 FM. Next weekend, Historic Winton is taking place, and alongside all of the vintage racing action and a whole stack of other stuff, there's going to be some charity efforts underway. So the Benalla and Winton Fire Brigades will be collecting at the gates. There will be a restored HX Holden panel van, the Bumblebee for MND, on site to raise funds for motor neurone disease research. And Bendigo Health Foundation will also be raffling a Corvette for cancer. And, of course, if you are into a good bacon and egg roll for brekkie, Benalla Rotary Kiosk will be serving up and raising funds as well. If you want more info, check out historicwinton.org.
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11: Good afternoon, I'm Sarah Widdersane. The Prime Minister has delivered a passionate defence of his government's negative gearing and capital gains tax reforms at the State Labor Conference in Melbourne. Anthony Albanese has told the party faithful the tax system is broken and needs an overhaul. He says the reforms announced in the budget are about backing aspiration for all Australians.
12: Bringing the great Australian dream of home ownership back in reach for a new generation. Our changes are pro-aspiration and pro-supply so we can help people get into a home of their own.
11: Federal Opposition Leader Angus Taylor is also in Melbourne for the Liberal Party State Conference, where he's told the faithful the party was returning to policies grounded in Liberal values.
13: Values that appeal to Australians from all walks of life. But we must exert every effort to rid this nation and rid this state of two rotten Labor governments.
11: An investigation is underway after three men were killed in a car crash in Sydney South in the early hours of this morning. The accident in Sanssouci happened moments after police tried to speak with one of the drivers at a home in nearby Guymere Bay. The US Secretary of State says President Donald Trump has a plan ready if Iran refuses to reopen the Strait of Hormuz. The key oil shipping route has been effectively closed to most commercial shipping since late February. Marco Rubio says while there's been slight progress in peace talks with Iran, Washington has rejected any idea of a maritime tolling system on the Strait.
14: And if it doesn't change, then the President's been clear he has other options. He prefers the negotiated option and having a good deal, but he himself has expressed, you know, concern that maybe that's not possible. But we're going to keep trying. I know our guys are still working on that very hard.
11: Australia has 43 days of petrol in reserve, which is down one day on last week's update. But Energy Minister Chris Bowen says this is 5 days more than when the Iran war began. There are 38 days worth of diesel in reserve, the highest holdings Australia has held since the minimum stock obligations began in 2023. 48 ships carrying more fuel are on their way. The United Nations has released $60 million in emergency funding as a deadly Ebola outbreak continues to spread in the Democratic Republic of Congo. 82 cases have been officially confirmed with 7 deaths, but the World Health Organization warns the true scale of the epidemic is much larger. And serious concerns are held for a 5-month-old baby boy missing from Sydney's west. In finance, one Australian dollar is buying around 71.47 US cents.
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11: Today's NRL action gets underway when the Dragons face the Warriors, then the Sea Eagles play the Titans. State of Origin Game 1 is just days away, with Queensland hoping to defend its title. Over 80,000 fans are set to witness Wednesday night's clash at Sydney Olympic Park. Maroons forward Trent Liero told the Continuous Call team his side is building well under strong leadership.
16: We got to our prep yesterday, you know, some stuff, which was good. But yeah, Bill's, you know how meticulous he is. He's been preparing us, and yeah, it's been a good start to the camp so far.
11: In the AFL, the Suns lead North Melbourne 81-50. Next hour, Geelong comes up against the Swans. And Scott Pendlebury will make AFL history at the MCG, playing his record 43rd game when Collingwood challenge West Coast. That's the very latest news and sport.
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20: On the station, giving you the chance to win our 40K countdown, your four-day forecast for the northeast and border. A cloudy afternoon with light winds. Tonight, getting down to around 6 degrees. And then tomorrow, a cloudy day. Evening shower or two, light winds and a top of 17. For Monday, expect a morning shower, possible thunderstorm in the evening and a top of 20. Then on Tuesday, cloudy with a high chance of showers and a top of 18 degrees. At the moment, it's 15.

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We found love, Star 92.1 FM. The Kylie doco has dropped on Netflix if you're looking for something to binge this weekend. Now, no spoilers, but she does go into both IVF, her breast cancer journey, this is quite a bombshell, and also her relationship with Michael Hutchence of In Excess. Here is In Excess. Disappear, Star FM.

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0: Up until this week, given the choice of taking an instant $1,000 or going in the draw for the final kitty, just one person had decided to take the option of going in the final draw. Then Wednesday, Luke got the call.
2: So, Luke, what will it be? Will you take the instant $1,000 or stay in the final draw?
3: I'll stay in the final draw.
2: Hey, Luke, congratulations. You are the second person in the final draw, and that means at the moment, if nobody else goes in, you've got a 50-50 chance of winning the final jackpot. Well done.
3: Thank you. Sounds pretty good odds for me.
0: Now, two people are in there. $27,000 remaining in the 40K countdown. 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
2: Thank you for coming home. 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I left them here. I could...

0: 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If you're looking for something to do this afternoon, what about a bit of theatre? You know, I'm kidding. I know it's pronounced theatre. Beechworth Theatre Company are putting on The Importance of Being Earnest by Oscar Wilde. 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

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After the latest in news and weather, the artist who will bring his Britpop World Tour to Australia in November. 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
12: Good afternoon, I'm Sarah Wiedersheim.
0: Prime Minister Anthony Albanese has received a round of applause while spruiking his controversial tax changes to the party faithful at the Victoria ALP conference in Melbourne. Federal Labor broke an election promise when it revealed changes to negative gearing and capital gains tax in this month's budget. The change has been criticised as an assault on aspiration. But Mr Albanese says the reforms will bring the great Australian dream of home ownership back in reach for a new generation.
12: Our changes are pro-aspiration and pro-supply, so we can help people get into a home of their own.
0: Australia's fuel reserves remain stable despite a slight drop in petrol stocks. The nation currently holds 43 days of petrol, which is still 5 days clear of the level seen during the recent Iran crisis. Diesel stockpiles have grown by 2 days over the past week, hitting a milestone 38-day high under current tracking frameworks. Energy Minister Chris Bowen has confirmed reports the government is planning for a worst-case scenario where fuel rationing may be needed, but says it's unlikely.
13: I've said that all along. I'm not envisaging fuel rationing as being likely. Obviously, we've developed a four-stage plan with the states. We're currently at stage two. That's prudent.
0: One Nation MP Barnaby Joyce says a new poll corroborates a broader pattern of what Australian voters expect of the minor party. According to the Redbridge polling, One Nation would win between 46 to 59 seats if a federal election was held today. The coalition would be left with between 7 and 21 seats. Police have revealed a high-speed triple fatal crash in Sydney South occurred after a driver sped away from a welfare check. Officers went to a Gymea Bay home early this morning to check on a 42-year-old man who immediately fled the scene in an Audi. A short time later, the speeding Audi hit a concrete barrier on Rocky Point Road in San Susie, rolling over and landing on top of a Toyota Camry, killing all three involved. Acting Superintendent Graham Hibbs says the injuries sustained by the Toyota passengers have slowed identification efforts.
14: It was a horrific scene. Unfortunately, at this stage, we have been ardent. We can't formally identify them at this stage. We are looking into a number of inquiries and we're working through that at the moment.
0: Queensland jockey Shane McGovern has died following a horse riding accident in early April. And at least 82 people have been killed in a blast at a coal mine in northern China. State media is reporting 247 workers were on duty at the time of the gas explosion. In finance, one Australian dollar is buying around 71 US cents.
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0: In NRL action next hour, the Dragons will come up against the Warriors, then the Sea Eagles host the Titans. The Blues will start Wednesday night's Origin 1, hoping to topple Queensland. New South Wales has lost its last four series openers in Sydney. Blues back rower Homoli Olakau'atu has told the continuous call time he will take career experience into the clash.
15: The game can go very quick and this type of thing. So, the learning from that is, I guess, just take every opportunity, stay present, and I guess win every opportunity that comes my way.
0: In AFL, North Melbourne have defeated Gold Coast 111 to 105. This hour, the Swans meet Geelong and Collingwood challenge West Coast. Later, Port Adelaide face Carlton. And tonight's Men's A-League Grand Final will see the Sky Blues meet Auckland FC. That's the latest news and sport.
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16: On the station, giving you the chance to win our 40k countdown, your 4-day forecast for the northeastern border. A cloudy afternoon with light winds. Tonight, getting down to around 6 degrees. And then tomorrow, a cloudy day. Evening shower or two, light winds and a top of 17. For Monday, expect a morning shower, possible thunderstorm in the evening and a top of 20. And then on Tuesday, cloudy with a high chance of showers and a top of 18 degrees. At the moment, it's 15.

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Falls Creek posted to socials this week saying it's that time of year again. The temps dropped, a cold weather window arrived, and our snowmaking team jumped into action. The guns are on. That's their snowmaking machines with showers forecast this week. Be interesting to see how that affects matters with snow opening just a couple of weeks away. Hopefully, fingers crossed, it's all good. We flash back with Janet Jackson soon. Also hear from Survivor. First, Major Lazer and the Biebs, Cold Water, Star FM.

0: Janet Jackson, That's the Way Love Goes, flashing back on Star 92.1 FM. During the week, players from Carlton's AFLW team were in Wangaratta and Wodonga undertaking girls-only footy super clinics. Lila Keck caught up with Hobbsy.
1: It was just great to see the young girls coming through the ranks, not unlike you over at Bendigo.
2: Yeah, exactly. Yeah, Country Victoria. Yeah, always get really keen footballers come to the clinics and surely put lots of smiles on faces, but just as much they put many smiles on our faces as well. So, we've loved it so far.
0: Fantastic stuff. You can catch up with Hobbsy Monday morning when he returns with Star Brekkie. Duran Duran.

0: Turner's Rhythm of the Night, done on 2.1 FM. How about this? During the week, the Victorian branch of the Australian Hoteliers Association held their annual awards at Crown Palladium. There was 42 awards handed out, and in our region, 5 places picked up awards. So the Best Pub Restaurant Regional went to the Vic in Rutherglen. Cocktail Menu of the Year, the Yak and Dander Hotel. Best Pub Bar Regional was Old Faithful, Wangaratta. Outstanding Achievement in Training, Old Town and Country Tavern, Wangaratta. And the Heart of the Community Award went to Dargo Hotel. So congrats to all those places. Perhaps worth getting into this weekend to try them out if you haven't already. Barnsley, Ride the Night Away comes next on Star FM.
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11: Good afternoon, I'm Sarah Wiedersheim. New South Wales police have described the scene of a triple fatal in Sydney South as horrific as investigations into the circumstances leading up to the crash continue. Hugh Phillips reports.
12: Police were called to a home in Gaimia Bay after receiving reports of a mental health incident. A 42-year-old fled the scene in a white Audi before officers could speak to him. A short time later, the Audi rolled over a concrete barrier and crashed on top of a blue Toyota driving in the opposite direction. direction at nearby San Susi. The two people in the Toyota died at the scene and are yet to be formally identified. The driver of the Audi was also killed. Acting Superintendent Graham Hibbs says it was a horrific scene.
13: We really feel for the families of all three persons who were involved.
12: Anyone with information on the incident is urged to contact police. Hugh Phillips reporting.
11: The Prime Minister has declared his government's tax reforms necessary to ensure aspiration for all Australians. Anthony Albanese has delivered an impassioned defence of his government's changes to negative gearing and capital gains tax at the Victoria ALP State Conference in Melbourne. Across town in Caulfield at the Liberal Party State Council, opposition leader Angus Taylor used his address to attack the Prime Minister's character for breaking election promises on tax in its budget. Mr. Taylor says Labor's budget will crush the reward for hard work.
14: It's the worst budget I've seen in my lifetime, and I'm old enough to remember the Whitlam budgets. New taxes on housing, new taxes on small businesses, new taxes on savings, new taxes on investment.
11: Seven more Australian women and 14 children linked to Islamic State have reached Damascus after being bussed out of a Syrian refugee camp overnight. The cohort is expected to land in Sydney and Melbourne next week, though it's not fully known what will happen to each woman and child once they arrive. One of the women has already been issued a temporary exclusion order. Political sociologist Josh Roos says the remaining six will likely face similar consequences to the first group that arrived earlier this month.
15: We know that, look, once they get back here, it might be a very similar situation where they arrive at the airport and there may be some arrests, depending on what intelligence is available, and then others may go home straight to their families.
11: A 48-year-old Queensland man has been charged by the state's joint counter-terrorism team over comments he allegedly made online. Authorities allege Alexander Kent Wadsworth made posts encouraging politically motivated violence. And the death toll from a gas explosion at a coal mine in northern China has risen to 90. In finance, one Australian dollar is buying 72 US cents.
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11: The Dragons will be hoping to claim their first win of the season when they step out against the Warriors this hour. Later, the Titans challenge the Sea Eagles. In AFL action, a final siren goal has delivered North Melbourne a 6-point victory over Gold Coast.
17: Is the sirens gone? The kick after the siren to break the deadlock. Every schoolboy's dream. Zerha from 30 out only needs a score, and he's got it!
11: The Swans are leading the Cats 32-26, while West Coast are trailing Collingwood 18-13. Later, Power face the Blues. The men's A-League Grand Final will get underway in New Zealand next hour. Sydney facing Auckland FC. That's the very latest news and sport.
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19: On the station, giving you the chance to win our 40K countdown, your four-day forecast for the northeast and border. A cloudy afternoon with light winds. Tonight, getting down to around 6 degrees. And then tomorrow, a cloudy day. Evening shower or two, light winds and a top of 17. For Monday, expect a morning shower, possible thunderstorm in the evening and a top of 20. And then on Tuesday, cloudy with a high chance of showers and a top of 18 degrees.
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Up songs, it really doesn't get much bigger than that. Gautier and Kimbra, Somebody That I Used to Know. Star 92.1 FM, Pip here. Just a couple of weeks out from the King's birthday long weekend. Have you got plans yet? Of course, Rutherglen will be absolutely brimming with people with Rome Rutherglen returning. 17 wineries and over 200 wines will be sampled. Buses running all day. What will you wear? Perhaps you could dress up as either Freddie Mercury or David Bowie. Here they collab on Under Pressure, Star FM.

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0: This week was week 3 of calls in the 40K countdown. An instant $1,000 in cash or going in the draw to take what's left of the final kitty. Here's what everyone decided.
2: The instant, please.
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0: So at the moment, we have two people in for the final draw, which is currently at $27,000. And the final week of calls goes out this week. Dan the Cash Man could be buzzing up your phone come Monday, but only if you have entered. 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

0: business and the news. 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Pip here, and I was always devastated that I got not a lot of musical talent. I tried keyboards when I was younger, but I was all right, but I was never going to set the world on fire, much to my dismay. If you do know someone who is musically talented and they love getting some extra tuition and some, you know, skills, then Border Music Camp is happening. It is its 50th year this July. So from the 7th to the 11th, it'll happen. They'll bring tutors and conductors from across the country to give people 8 to 80 plus an opportunity to get involved. If you would like more information, jump onto our website, star921.com.au, and hit the events tab.
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15: Hello, I'm Sarah Wiedersheim. The Energy Minister has confirmed reports the government is planning for possible fuel rationing in a worst-case scenario as the Iran war continues to put pressure on supply chains. Hugh Phillips reports.
16: The country is currently operating at level 2 of the National Fuel Security Plan, which asks people only to buy the fuel they need. A shift to the next step would prioritise getting fuel to where it's needed most, including farming, freight and emergency services. Australia Australia currently has 43 days of petrol in reserve. This is down one day on last week's update. There are 38 days worth of diesel in the national stockpile, up 2 days compared to the week before. As the Iran conflict drags on, Energy Minister Chris Bowen says it's only prudent the government plans for a worst-case scenario, but he admits fuel rationing is not on the horizon.
17: I'm not envisaging fuel rationing as being likely.
16: Hugh Phillips reporting.
15: At least 90 people have been killed in a coal mine blast in northern China. State media reports almost 250 workers were underground at the time of the gas explosion. A rescue operation is underway. Prime Minister Anthony Albanese has mounted an impassioned defence of Labor's controversial tax changes at the Victoria ALP State Conference. He argues the reforms to negative gearing and capital gains tax are needed to give younger Australians a fair shot at home ownership. Police have described the scene of a triple fatal in Sydney South as horrific. Three people were killed when a white Audi rolled over a concrete barrier and crashed into the path of a blue Toyota on Rocky Point Road at San Susie. The 42-year-old driver of the Audi had earlier fled a home in Guymere Bay where officers were conducting a welfare check. Detective Acting Superintendent Graham Hibbs says there was little bystanders could do to help the occupants in the car.
18: The bystanders rushed over to offer assistance, what minimal assistance they could offer in the circumstances, unfortunately. The engine bay of one of the vehicles had caught a light, from what I'm told, and they are assisted with putting that out.
15: A group of Australian farmers say they didn't realise how hard it would be to transport wheat to a conflict zone. Grain of Hope was established to send 500 tonnes of wheat to Sudan, but the cost of shipping is expected to exceed $1 million due to the nation's civil war. Farmer Rob Houghton says the wheat will help feed at least 45,000 Sudanese.
19: It's about creating partnerships to alleviate world hunger. We're initiating a little project here, but it will grow into a process where creating awareness, but we're also creating hope for people at the other end.
15: And in finance, one Australian dollar is buying around 71 US cents.
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15: He's out to spoil the party for Auckland FC with the A-League men's grand final moments from getting underway. Go Media Stadium in Auckland is bursting at the seams as the Black Knights attempt to win the competition in just their second year. But Blue Skies captain Ryan Grant says his team is up for the challenge.
20: We're always confident that we can beat any team, and I suppose we've sort of shown that over the last few weeks, and now, in the grand final, we hope to do the same.
15: In AFL action, a final siren goal has delivered North Melbourne a 6-point victory over Gold Coast. Currently, the Cats lead the Swans 77-51 and West Coast trail Collingwood 45-35. Later, Power meet the Blues. And in the NRL, the Warriors are ahead of the Dragons 10-6. That's the latest news and sport.
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21: 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Sunday, cloudy with an evening shower or two. Monday, morning showers, partly cloudy and a top of 20. Tuesday, a high chance of showers, possible thunderstorm in the evening, light winds and 18. And then on Wednesday, expect those showers to ease with another top of 18 degrees. Sunday, Wangaratta, Corowa and Rutherglen expecting a max of 18, 17 for Albury-Wodonga. 12 degrees right now.
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23: 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The monkey in the wrench. The pain in the ass.
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7: Hello, I'm Karen.
8: Both the Labor and Liberal parties held their state conferences in Melbourne today. The Prime Minister delivering a passionate defence of his government's negative gearing and capital gains tax reforms. Anthony Albanese has told the party faithful the tax system is broken and needs an overhaul. He says the reforms announced in the budget are all about backing aspiration for all Australians.
9: Bringing the great Australian dream of home ownership back in reach for a new generation. Our changes are pro-aspiration and pro-supply so we can help people get into a home of their own.
8: Federal Opposition Leader Angus Taylor telling the Liberal Party faithful the party was returning to policies grounded in Liberal values.
10: Values that appeal to Australians from all walks of life. But we must exert every effort to rid this nation and rid this state of two rotten Labor guns.
8: Former Federal Liberal Party campaign director Brian Loughnane was also elected unopposed as the Victorian Party state president, using his speech to urge everyone to put aside their differences for 6 months, giving opposition leader Jess Wilson a clear run at the state November election. Around 30 firefighters remain on scene at a house fire in Melbourne's northern suburbs. Crews arrived just after 5 o'clock local time to find the home in Dallas engulfed by smoke and flames, with multiple 000 calls made saying windows were exploding. Two residents returned home to find their home ablaze. The cause is not yet known. Overseas, a rescue operation is underway following a coal mine blast in northern China, believed to have killed 90 people. And Russian President Vladimir Putin has promised retaliation after accusing Ukraine of carrying out a deadly attack on a student dormitory in an occupied part of eastern Ukraine. 10 people were killed, 11 are missing and 38 others injured in the overnight strike in the town of Stabolysk in the Luhansk region. Back home, and Australia's fuel reserves remain stable despite a slight drop in petrol stocks. Currently there are 43 days of petrol available, which is 5 days clear of the levels seen during the recent Iran crisis. Diesel stockpiles have increased by 2 days over the past week, hitting a milestone 38-day high under current tracking frameworks. Energy Minister Chris Bowen has confirmed the government is planning for a worst-case scenario where fuel rationing may be needed, but he says it is unlikely.
11: I've said that all along. I'm not envisaging fuel rationing as being likely. Obviously,
2: We've developed a four-stage plan with the states. We're currently at stage two. That's prudent.
8: Checking finance, one Australian dollar buying 71 US cents.
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8: In the AFL, with just a few minutes left in the game, Collingwood is leading West Coast 85-76 at the MCG as the Pies celebrate the AFL's historic record-breaking game with Collingwood Scott Pendlebury playing his 433rd match. Geelong has had a win over the Sydney Swans, 107-80, and North Melbourne by one goal over the Gold Coast Suns, 111-105. Roos coach Alistair Clarkson says it's a relief after a few weeks.
7: We know we're not there yet, but I think we're showing our supporters in the footy world that we're certainly getting better.
8: And in the NRL, the New Zealand Warriors are leading St George Illawarra 24-10. In the World Rugby, a two-point win for the Reds over Moana Pacifica, 33-31. And that is the latest news and sport.
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11: On the station, giving you the chance to win our 40k countdown, your four-day forecast for the northeast and border. Sunday, cloudy with an evening shower or two. Monday, morning showers, partly cloudy and a top of 20. Tuesday, a high chance of showers, possible thunderstorm in the evening, light winds and 18. And then on Wednesday, expect those showers to ease with another top of 18 degrees. Sunday, Wangaratta, Corowa and Rutherglen expecting a max of 18. 17 for Albury Wodonga. At the moment, it's 10 degrees. 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
5: Good evening, I'm Carolee Katsimbalis. The devastated mother of a man killed when a speeding car flipped over a concrete barrier in Sydney South is demanding a full investigation into the horrific crash. The crash happened moments after police tried to speak with one of the drivers at a home in nearby Gomia Bay. It's believed the victim in his 20s was heading home in an Uber when an out-of-control Audi collided with the Toyota Camry, killing him and two others on Rocky Point Road Sanssouci in the early hours of this morning. Acting Superintendent Graham Hibbs says the injuries sustained by the Toyota passengers have slowed identification efforts.
6: It was a horrific scene. Unfortunately, at this stage, we can't formally identify them at this stage. We are looking into a number of inquiries. And we're working through that at the moment.
5: The Prime Minister has declared his government's tax reforms are necessary to ensure aspiration for all Australians. Anthony Albanese addressed the Victorian State Labor Conference in Melbourne, delivering an impassioned defence of his government's changes to negative gearing and capital gains tax. While across town at the Liberal Party State Council in Melbourne, opposition leader Angus Taylor used his address to attack the Prime Minister's character for breaking election promises on tax in its budget.
7: It's the worst budget I've seen in my lifetime, and I'm old enough to remember the Whitlam budgets. New taxes on housing, new taxes on small businesses, new taxes on savings, new taxes on investment.
5: Former Federal Liberal Party campaign director Brian Loughnane was also elected unopposed as the party's Victorian state president. Meantime, former Prime Minister Tony Abbott is expected to be elected president of the Liberal Party when the party's federal council meets next weekend. Family and friends of a man who was fatally bitten by a 4-metre shark around 1 kilometre off WA's Rottnest Island while spearfishing last weekend have gathered to share their memories. 38-year-old Stephen Mataboni, lifelong friend Liam Thomas, says he would want people to continue enjoying the ocean and the island.
8: Rottnest will always remain special for us, even more so now. And we'll continue to visit Rottnest, we'll continue to remember Steve in Rottnest, and that place will always hold a special place in our hearts moving forward.
5: Also making news, Russia is blaming Ukraine for a multi-wave drone strike on a college campus in occupied territory, killing 6 people. A rescue operation is underway after an underground explosion at a coal mine in northern China. The death toll stands at 90 and is expected to rise. And pop star Miley Cyrus has been honoured with the star on the Hollywood Walk of Fame in Los Angeles. Checking finance, $1 buying 71 US cents.
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5: In the NRL, Manly Sea Eagles and Gold Coast Titans are locked at nil all. Earlier, a win for the New Zealand Warriors over St George Illawarra 30-12. Now, history has been created in the AFL this evening with Collingwood Scott Pendlebury playing his 433rd record-breaking game at the MCG. The cherry also on top was the Pies' win over West Coast Eagles, 92-82. Here's the 3 AW footy team call.
10: Handball to Quaynor, handball to Dacos, to Houston, to Cameron, to Crisp, to Quaynor, siren imminent, Kelly couldn't trap it, Schultz could, Collingwood win. Scott Pendlebury, the game's record holder, secures the 4 points.
5: In other games, Geelong over Sydney Swans 107-80. Earlier, North Melbourne by one goal over Gold Coast Suns. And currently, Carlton are leading Port Adelaide 32-12. In the A-League men's playoffs, Auckland FC leading Sydney FC 1-0. And that is the latest news and sport.
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11: On the station, giving you the chance to win our 40k countdown, your four-day forecast for the northeast and border. Sunday, cloudy with an evening shower or two. Monday, morning showers, partly cloudy and a top of 20. Tuesday, a high chance of showers, possible thunderstorm in the evening, light winds and 18. And then on Wednesday, expect those showers to ease with another top of 18 degrees. Sunday, Wangaratta, Corowa and Rutherglen expecting a max of 18, 17 for Albury-Wodonga. 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
0: News.
6: Good evening, I'm Carolee Katzenbach. In breaking news, Australia's top spy agency's assessment of the alleged Bondi attackers in 2019 demanded that travel alerts be placed on them and their file revisited if they associated with extremists. News Corp reporting that an investigation has uncovered a series of catastrophic failures that meant the alleged gunmen, father and son, Naveed and Sajid Akram, were able to move freely through known terror hotspots and slip through the cracks of law enforcement and security agencies prior to last December's Bondi terror attack. In a critical lapse, the Australian Federal Police and Border Force, which sits within Home Affairs, did not pass the critical intelligence onto ASIO or New South Wales Police, which issued the gun licences. Energy Minister Chris Bowen has confirmed reports that the government is planning for possible fuel rationing in a worst-case scenario as the Iran war continues to put pressure on supply chains. Hugh Phillips reports.
7: The country is currently operating at level 2 of the National Fuel Security Plan, which asks people only to buy the fuel they need. A shift to the next step would prioritise getting fuel to where it's needed most, including farming, freight and emergency services. Australia currently has 43 days of petrol in reserve. This is down 1 day on last week's update. There are 38 days worth of diesel in the national stockpile, up 2 days compared to the week before. As the Iran conflict drags on, Energy Minister Chris Bowen says it's only prudent the government plans for a worst-case scenario, but he admits fuel rationing is not on the horizon.
8: I'm not envisaging fuel rationing as being likely.
7: Hugh Phillips reporting.
6: The United States Secretary of State says President Donald Trump has a plan ready if Iran refuses to reopen the Strait of Hormuz. Since late February, the crucial commercial oil shipping route has been effectively closed. Marco Rubio says while there's been slight progress in peace talks with Iran, Washington has rejected any idea of a maritime tolling system on the strait.
9: And if it doesn't change, then the president's been clear he has other options. He prefers the negotiated option and having a good deal, but he himself has expressed, you know, concern that maybe that's not possible. But we're going to keep trying. I know our guys are still working on that very hard.
6: Checking finance, one Australian dollar buying 71 US cents.
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6: To the NRL, and the Manly Sea Eagles are currently leading the Gold Coast Titans 12-0. Earlier, it was a win for the New Zealand Warriors over St George Illawarra 30-12. Now, State of Origin's opening clash is days away, with Queensland hoping to defend its title. More than 80,000 fans are set to witness Wednesday night's Game 1 at Sydney Olympic Park. Maroons forward Trent Lareos has told the Continuous Call team his side is building well under strong leadership.
11: We got to Trent yesterday, you know, some new stuff, which was good. But yeah, Bill's, you know how meticulous he is. He's been preparing us, and yeah, it's been a good start to the camp so far.
6: And in the world rugby, the Fijian Drua are leading by 1 point from Western Force, 15-14. Earlier, it was a 2-point win for the Reds over Moana Pacifica, 33-31, and the Hurricanes over the Highlanders, 45-28. In the AFL, it is half time, and Carlton is leading Port Adelaide, 58-23. Earlier, a 10-point win for Collingwood over West Coast, coinciding with an historic milestone for the AFL. Collingwood Scott Pendlebury playing his 433rd record-breaking game at the MCG. In other games, Geelong over Sydney Swans, North Melbourne by 1 goal over the Gold Coast Suns. In the men's A-League playoffs, a 1-0 win for Auckland over Sydney. And that is the latest news and sport.
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13: On the station, giving you the chance to win our 40k countdown, your 4-day forecast for the northeast and border. Sunday, cloudy with an evening shower or two. Monday, morning showers, partly cloudy and a top of 20. Tuesday, a high chance of showers, possible thunderstorm in the evening, light winds in 18. And then on Wednesday, expect those showers to ease with another top of 18 degrees. Sunday, Wangaratta, Corowa and Rutherglen expecting a max of 18, 17 for Albury Wodonga. Right now, it's 7 degrees.
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7: Good evening, I'm Carolee Katsimbanis. Police have described the scene of a triple fatal in Sydney South as horrific. The devastated mother of one man killed when a speeding car flipped over a concrete barrier in Sydney South is demanding a full investigation. It's believed the victim in his 20s was heading home in an Uber when an out-of-control Audi collided with a Toyota Camry, killing him and two others on Rocky Point Road, Sanssouci, in the early hours of Saturday morning. The 42-year-old driver of the Audi had earlier fled a home in Guymere Bay where officers were conducting a welfare check. Detective Acting Superintendent Graham Hibbs says there was little bystanders could do to help the occupants in the car.
8: Some of the bystanders rushed over to offer assistance, what minimal assistance they could offer in the circumstances, unfortunately. The engine bay of one of the vehicles had caught a light from what I'm told, and they are assisted with putting that out.
7: The final group of 7 Australian women and 14 children linked to the Islamic State have left a Syrian detention camp bound for Australia. Political expert Josh Roos says what happens to the latest cohort will depend on the severity of their actions.
9: The issue is whether or not they've broken a law, because a disengagement program is about supporting them to disengage from extremist views, giving them community supports and so on. If they haven't broken a law, there's very little in the way of mechanisms to compel them to undertake these programs.
7: Friends and family of Rottnest Island shark attack victim Stephen Mattaboni have gathered to pay tribute to him. Liam Thomas, who'd known Mr. Mattaboni for more than 30 years, says the family is grateful for the actions of those who tried to save the 38-year-old last Saturday from a 4-metre great white and those who've supported his family since.
10: Not only immediately after the incident, but of course in Rottnest we feel like Steve was supported by the very best and was given every possible chance of survival.
7: A group of Australian farmers say they didn't realise how hard it would be to transport wheat to a conflict zone. Grain of Hope was established to send 500 tonnes of wheat to Sudan, but the cost of shipping is expected to exceed $1 million due to the nation's civil war. Farmer Rob Houghton says the wheat will help feed at least 45,000 Sudanese.
11: It's about creating partnerships to alleviate world hunger. We're initiating a little project here, but it will grow into a process where creating awareness, but we're also creating hope for people at the other end.
7: Checking finance, one Australian dollar buying 71 US cents.
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7: The AFL, and in front of a record 90,000 people at the MCG, history was made. Collingwood Scott Pendlebury playing his 433rd match, and the Pies also beating the Eagles by 10 points in a hard-fought clash. Star player Jamie Elliott suffering a potentially serious knee injury, though. Collingwood coach Craig McRae says their preparation is always to win their games, but this week's build-up was special.
12: But there is a different layer to it. There's a lot of... Then you get three injuries in the game. We've got two on the bench in a tight game. There's stress, and then there's probably half a dozen limping around at the end trying to get the job done too. So I wouldn't underestimate the fight, just the will to win.
7: And currently Carlton leading Port Adelaide 92-50. Wins earlier for Geelong and North Melbourne. In the NRL, a two-point win for the Manly Sea Eagles over the Gold Coast Titans 12-10. Earlier, a win for the New Zealand Warriors over St George Illawarra 30-12. In World Rugby, wins for Western Force over Fiji and Drua 19-15. There were wins also for the Reds and Hurricanes. In the Men's A-League playoffs, a 1-0 win for Auckland over Sydney. And in Super Netball, wins for Melbourne Maverick and also the Adelaide Thunderbirds. That is the latest news and sport.
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14: On the station, giving you the chance to win our 40k countdown, your four-day forecast for the northeast and border. Sunday, cloudy with an evening shower or two. Monday, morning showers, partly cloudy and a top of 20. Tuesday, a high chance of showers, possible thunderstorm in the evening, light winds and 18. Then on Wednesday, expect those showers to ease with another top of 18 degrees. Sunday, Wangaratta, Corowa and Rutherglen expecting a max of 18. 17 for Albury Wodonga. Right now, it's 7 degrees. 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

playing these awesome 80s songs is easier than figuring out this new Rubik's Cube thing. Does it count if there's one block of green? 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
5: Good evening, I'm Carolee Katzenbarnes. The devastated mother of a man killed when a speeding car flipped over a concrete barrier in Sydney South is wanting a full investigation into the horrific crash. It happened moments after police tried to speak with one of the drivers at a home in nearby Gamea Bay. It's believed the victim in his 20s was heading home in an Uber when an out-of-control Audi collided with the Toyota Camry, killing him and two others on Rocky Point Road, Sanssouci, in the early hours of this morning. Acting Superintendent Graham Hibbs says the injuries suffered by the Toyota passengers have slowed identification efforts.
6: It was a horrific scene. Unfortunately, at this stage, we can't formally identify them at this stage. We are looking into a number of inquiries. And we're working through that at the moment.
5: The Prime Minister has declared his government's tax reforms are necessary to ensure aspiration for all Australians. Anthony Albanese addressed the Victorian State Labor Conference in Melbourne, delivering an impassioned defence of his government's changes to negative gearing and capital gains tax. While opposition leader Angus Taylor used his address at the Victorian Liberal Party State Conference to attack the Prime Minister's character for breaking election promises on tax in its budget.
7: It's the worst budget I've seen in my lifetime, and I'm old enough to remember the Whitlam budgets. New taxes on housing, new taxes on small businesses, new taxes on savings, new taxes on investment.
5: Australia has 43 days of petrol in reserve, which is down one day on last week's update. 38 days worth of diesel, the highest holdings Australia's held since the minimum stock obligations began in 2023. And 48 ships are carrying more fuel on their way. An investigation into Andrew Mountbatten Windsor has been widened to include other potential crimes, including sex offences. Nine's Europe correspondent Josh Bavis has more.
8: Andrew Mountbatten Windsor has been under investigation for misconduct in public office since his spectacular arrest on his 66th birthday 3 months ago. It relates to his time as trade envoy between the year 2001 and 2011. Now Thames Valley Police has confirmed that investigation has expanded. It's understood potential sex sexual misconduct and abuse of position are now active avenues of inquiry. Police also confirmed they had already spoken to a number of witnesses. Andrew Mountbatten-Windsor has previously denied any wrongdoing. The release of more Epstein files in the US earlier this year showed he had shared information with Jeffrey Epstein during his time in that position. The police investigation was announced within weeks of the documents being made public. In the West Midlands, Josh Bavis.
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5: St George Illawarra's losing streak has continued in round 12. Andrew Lucas reports.
9: The Dragons remain winless in 2026, going down to the Warriors 30-12 at Kogarah to suffer their 15th consecutive defeat dating back to last season. Just under 9,000 fans braved the wet conditions as the Kiwi side recorded their sixth straight victory. Alofiana Khan-Pereira, Tamaro Martin and Dallin Watini-Zelezniak scored doubles. In the day's other match, Manly beat the Titans 12-10 at Four Pines Park. Andrew Lucas, Sydney.
5: In the AFL, Carlton has beaten Port Adelaide 92-58, wins earlier for Geelong and North Melbourne, and a magnificent piece of AFL history made with Collingwood Scott Pendlebury now the highest games scorer, playing his 433rd. Collingwood also celebrating a 10-point win over West Coast 92-82. In the Men's A-League, Auckland celebrating 1-0 win over Sydney. That's the latest news and sport.
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10: On the station, giving you the chance to win our 40K countdown, your four-day forecast for the northeast and border. Sunday, cloudy with an evening shower or two. Monday, morning showers, partly cloudy and a top of 20. Tuesday, a high chance of showers, possible thunderstorm in the evening, light winds and 18. And then on Wednesday, expect those showers to ease with another top of 18 degrees. Sunday, Wangaratta, Corowa and Rutherglen expecting a max of 18, 17 for Albury Wodonga. Right now, it's 7 degrees.
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3: 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Deals so good they should be illegal. 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
8: Hello, I'm Carolee Katzimbanis. Australia's top spy agency's assessment of the alleged Bondi attackers in 2019 demanded travel alerts be placed on them and their file revisited if they associated with extremists. News Corp is reporting that an investigation has uncovered a series of catastrophic failures that meant the alleged gunmen, father and son Naveed and Sajid Akram, were able to move freely through known terror hotspots and slip through the cracks of law enforcement and security agencies prior to last December's Bondi terror attack. In a critical lapse, the Australian Federal Police and Border Force, which sits within Home Affairs, did not pass the critical intelligence onto ASIO or New South Wales Police, which issued the gun licences. Australia's fuel reserves remain stable despite a slight drop in petrol stocks. The nation currently holds 43 days of petrol on hand, which is still 5 days clear of the levels seen during the recent Iran crisis. Diesel stockpiles have grown by 2 days over the past week, hitting a milestone 38-day high under the current tracking frameworks. Energy Minister Chris Bowen has confirmed the government is planning for a worst-case scenario where fuel rationing may be needed, but says it's unlikely.
9: I've said that all along. I'm not envisaging fuel rationing as being likely. Obviously, we've developed a four-stage plan with the states. We're currently at stage two. That's prudent.
8: Queensland's Auditor General has warned millions of dollars from the state's mental health levy are being spent without proper tracking, which will now be changed. The report found Queensland Treasury was relying on manual Excel spreadsheets to monitor the fund and that $16.5 million had been wrongly used to replace existing health funding. Labor's contentious overhaul of the $56 billion NDIS is hitting early roadblocks. SMH The Age reporting the coalition is threatening to withhold its support while states push for more detail, and those with more disabilities warn major changes are being rushed through without safeguards. And overseas, the World Health Organization has upgraded the Ebola risk assessment within the Democratic Republic of the Congo to its highest level. There's been nearly 750 cases, 177 deaths, and there are currently no approved vaccines or treatments for the rare strain of the virus. Checking finance, one Australian dollar buying 71 US cents.
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8: Round 11 in the AFL, an incredible 90,000 fans packed the MCG to see Collingwood Scott Pendlebury make history. He's now the highest game scorer, having played his 433rd. The Pies beating the Eagles by 10 points as well. There were wins for Carlton over Port Adelaide 92-58, Geelong over Sydney 107-80, and North Melbourne over Gold Coast Suns 111-105. While in the NRL, St George Illawarra's losing streak has continued in round 12, going down to the Warriors 30-12, making it the Dragons' 15th consecutive defeat. In the other match, Manly beat the Titans 12-10. Now, State of Origin opening clash is just days away, with Queensland hoping to defend its title. More than 80,000 fans are set to witness Wednesday night's game one at Sydney's Olympic Park. Maroons forward Trent Lareo told the Continuous Call team his side is building well under strong leadership.
10: We got to Trent yesterday, you know, some new stuff, which was good. But yeah, Bill's, you know how meticulous he is. He's been preparing us, and yeah, it's been a good start to the camp so far.
8: And Oscar Piastri's qualified fourth for Canada's Formula One sprint. And that's the latest news and sport.
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11: On the station, giving you the chance to win our 40K countdown, your four-day forecast for the northeast and border. Sunday, cloudy with an evening shower or two. Monday, morning showers, partly cloudy and a top of 20. Tuesday, a high chance of showers, possible thunderstorm in the evening, light winds and 18. And then on Wednesday, expect those showers to ease with another top of 18 degrees. Sunday, Wangaratta, Corowa and Rutherglen expecting a max of 18, 17 for Albury-Wodonga. Right now, it's 7 degrees.

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0: News.
5: I'm Carolee Katzenbarnitz. The devastated mother of a man killed when a speeding car flipped over a concrete barrier in Sydney South is demanding a full investigation into the crash. It's believed the victim, in his 20s, was heading home in an Uber when an out-of-control Audi collided with a Toyota Camry, killing him and two others on Rocky Point Road, Sanssouci, in the early hours of Saturday morning, following a police welfare check on the Audi driver just moments earlier. Acting Superintendent Graham Hibbs says the injury suffered by the victims have slowed identification efforts.
6: It was a horrific scene. Unfortunately, at this stage, we have been ardent. We can't formally identify them at this stage. We are looking into a number of inquiries, and we're working through that at the moment.
5: Both the Labor and Liberal parties have held their state conferences in Melbourne. The Prime Minister has delivered a passionate defence of his government's negative gearing and capital gains tax reforms. Anthony Albanese says the reforms announced in the budget are about backing aspiration for all Australians.
7: Bringing the great Australian dream of home ownership back in reach for a new generation. Our changes are pro-aspiration and pro-supply so we can help people get into a home of their own.
5: Opposition leader Angus Taylor used his address to attack the Prime Minister's character for breaking election promises on tax in its budget.
8: It's the worst budget I've seen in my lifetime and I'm old enough to remember the Whitlam budgets. New taxes on housing, new taxes on small businesses, new taxes on savings, new taxes on investment.
5: Meantime, the final group of seven Australian women and 14 children linked to the Islamic State have left a Syrian detention camp bound for Australia. Political expert Josh Roos says what happens to the latest cohort will depend on the severity of their actions.
9: The issue is whether or not they've broken a law, because a disengagement program is about supporting them to disengage from extremist views, giving them community supports and so on. If they haven't broken a law, There's very little in the way of mechanisms to compel them to undertake these programs.
5: Also making news, friends and family of WA Rottnest Island shark attack victim Steve Mattaboni paid tribute to him, also thanking those who tried to save the 38-year-old from a 4-metre great white last weekend. A rescue operation is continuing after an underground explosion at a coal mine in northern China. The death toll stands at 90 and is expected to rise. And News Corp is reporting the alleged Bondi Beach terror gunmen, father and son, Naveed and Sajid Akram, were assessed back in 2019 with travel alerts recommended to be placed on them, but they ended up moving freely through known terror hotspots. The Australian Federal Police and Border Force, which sits within Home Affairs, did not pass the critical intelligence onto ASIO or New South Wales Police, which issued the gun licences.
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5: In front of a record 90,000 people at the MCG, AFL history was made. Collingwood's Scott Pendlebury playing his 433rd match. The Pies also beating the Eagles by 10 points in a hard-fought clash, 92-82, as heard on 3AW.
11: Scott Pendlebury,
5: Round 11 wins also for Geelong, North Melbourne and Carlton. NRL, a two-point win for the Manly Sea Eagles over the Gold Coast Titans, 12-10, and a win for the New Zealand Warriors over St George Illawarra, 30-12. While in the Men's A-League playoffs, a 1-0 win for Auckland over Sydney FC.
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12: On the station, giving you the chance to win our 40K countdown, your four-day forecast for the northeast and border. Sunday, cloudy with an evening shower or two. Monday, morning showers, partly cloudy and a top of 20. Tuesday, a high chance of showers, possible thunderstorm in the evening, light winds and 18. And then on Wednesday, expect those showers to ease with another top of 18 degrees. Sunday, Wangaratta, Corowa and Rutherglen expecting a max of 18, 17 for Albury-Wodonga. Currently 8 degrees.
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9: Good morning, I'm Carolee Katsimbalis. The final group of another ISIS-linked seven Australian women and 14 children have now reached Damascus after being bussed out of a Syrian refugee camp late Friday night. The ISIS brides cohort is expected to land in Sydney and Melbourne this coming week, though it's not fully known what will happen to each woman and child once they arrive. One of the women will be blocked by having already been issued a temporary exclusion order by the Albanese government. The US Secretary of State says President Donald Trump has a plan ready if Iran refuses to reopen the Strait of Hormuz. Speaking in Sweden at a meeting of NATO foreign ministers, Marco Rubio says while there's been slight progress in peace talks with Iran, Washington has rejected any idea of a maritime tolling system on the strait.
10: And if it doesn't change, then the president's been clear he has other options. He prefers the negotiated option and having a good deal, but he himself has expressed, you know, concern that maybe that's not possible. But we're going to keep trying. I know our guys are still working on that very hard.
9: Australia has 43 days of petrol in reserve, which is down one day on last week's update. But Energy Minister Chris Bowen says this is 5 days more than when the Iran war began. There are 38 days worth of diesel in reserve, the highest holdings Australia has held since the minimum stock obligations began in 2023. And 48 ships carrying more fuel are on their way. An investigation into Andrew Mountbatten Windsor is being expanded to include other potential crimes, including sex offences. While no connection has been made between the former claims of the late Virginia Giuffre, dating back 15 years ago, and the current investigation, her family members are praising this renewed push.
11: That is huge. It is more than what we're seeing here in this country, and it actually gives us hope.
9: Queensland's Auditor General has warned millions of dollars from the state's mental health levy are being spent without proper tracking, which will now be changed. The report found Queensland Treasury was relying on manual Excel spreadsheets to monitor the fund and that $16.5 million had been wrongly used to replace existing health funding. Also making news, Labor's contentious overhaul of the $56 billion NDIS is hitting early roadblocks. SMH The Age says the coalition is threatening to withhold its support while states push for more detail, and those with disabilities warn major changes are being rushed through without safeguards. And the World Health Organization has upgraded the Ebola risk assessment within the Democratic Republic of the Congo to its highest level, with nearly 750 cases, 180 deaths, and there are currently no approved vaccines or treatments for the rare strain of the virus.
8: Sport. 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
9: NRL, St George Illawarra's losing streak has continued in round 12. Andrew Lucas reports.
2: The Dragons remain winless in 2026, going down to the Warriors 30-12 at Kogarah to suffer their 15th consecutive defeat dating back to last season. Just under 9,000 fans braved the wet conditions as the Kiwi side recorded their sixth straight victory. Alofiana Khan Pereira, Tamaro Martin and Dallin Watini-Zelezniak scored doubles. In the day's other match, Manly beat the Titans 12-10 at Four Pines Park. Andrew Lucas, Sydney.
9: AFL round 11 wins for Collingwood, Carlton, Geelong and North Melbourne. Super Netball wins for the Maverick and Thunderbirds.
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12: On the station, giving you the chance to win our 40K countdown, your four-day forecast for the northeast and border. Sunday, cloudy with an evening shower or two. Monday, morning showers, partly cloudy and a top of 20. Tuesday, a high chance of showers, possible thunderstorm in the evening, light winds and 18. And then on Wednesday, expect those showers to ease with another top of 18 degrees. Sunday, Wangaratta, Corowa and Rutherglen expecting a max of 18, 17 for Albury-Wodonga. At the moment, it's 9.
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0: News.
6: Hello, I'm Carolee Caston-Barnett. The devastated mother of a man killed when a speeding car flipped over a concrete barrier in Sydney South is demanding a full investigation into the crash. It's believed the victim, in his 20s, was heading home in an Uber when an out-of-control Audi collided with a Toyota Camry, killing him and two others on Rocky Point Road, Sanssouci, in the early hours of Saturday morning, following a police welfare check on the Audi driver just moments earlier. Acting Superintendent Graham Hibbs says the injuries suffered by the victims have slowed identification efforts.
7: It was a horrific scene. Unfortunately, at this stage, we can't formally identify them at this stage. We are looking into a number of inquiries, and we're working through that at the moment.
6: Both the Labor and Liberal parties have held their state conferences in Melbourne. The Prime Minister has delivered a passionate defence of his government's negative gearing and capital gains tax reforms. Anthony Albanese says the reforms announced in the budget are about backing aspiration for all Australians.
8: Bringing the great Australian dream of home ownership back in reach for a new generation. Our changes are pro-aspiration and pro-supply, so we can help people get into a home of their own.
6: Opposition leader Angus Taylor used his address to attack the Prime Minister's character for breaking election promises on tax in its budget.
9: It's the worst budget I've seen in my lifetime, and I'm old enough to remember the Whitlam budgets. New taxes on housing, new taxes on small businesses, new taxes on savings, new taxes on investment.
6: Meantime, the final group of 7 Australian women and 14 children linked to the Islamic State have left a Syrian detention camp bound for Australia. Political expert Josh Roo says what happens to the latest cohort will depend on the severity of their actions.
10: The issue is whether or not they've broken a law, because a disengagement program is about supporting them to disengage from extremist views, giving them community supports and so on. If they haven't broken a law, There's very little in the way of mechanisms to compel them to undertake these programs.
6: Also making news, friends and family of WA Rottnest Island shark attack victim Steve Mattaboni paid tribute to him, also thanking those who tried to save the 38-year-old from a 4-metre great white last weekend. A rescue operation is continuing after an underground explosion at a coal mine in northern China. The death toll stands at 90 and is expected to rise. And News Corp is reporting the alleged Bondi Beach terror gunmen, father and son, Naveed and Sajid Akram, were assessed back in 2019 with travel alerts recommended to be placed on them, but they ended up moving freely through known terror hotspots. The Australian Federal Police and Border Force, which sits within Home Affairs, did not pass the critical intelligence onto ASIO or New South Wales Police, which issued the gun licences.
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6: In front of a record 90,000 people at the MCG, AFL history was made. Collingwood's Scott Pendlebury playing his 433rd match. The Pies also beating the Eagles by 10 points in a hard-fought clash, 92-82, as heard on 3AW.
12: Scott Pendlebury, the game's record holder, secures the 4 points.
6: Round 11 wins also for Geelong, North Melbourne and Carlton. NRL, a two-point win for the Manly Sea Eagles over the Gold Coast Titans, 12-10, and a win for the New Zealand Warriors over St George Illawarra, 30-12. While in the Men's A-League playoffs, a 1-0 win for Auckland over Sydney FC.
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13: On the station, giving you the chance to win our 40k countdown, your four-day forecast for the northeast and border. Sunday, cloudy with an evening shower or two. Monday, morning showers, partly cloudy and a top of 20. Tuesday, a high chance of showers, possible thunderstorm in the evening, light winds and 18. Then on Wednesday, expect those showers to ease with another top of 18 degrees. Sunday, Wangaratta, Corowa and Rutherglen expecting a max of 18, 17 for Albury-Wodonga. Currently 8 degrees. Stop.

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5: Good morning, I'm Carolee Katsimbanis. The final group of another ISIS-linked 7 Australian women and 14 children have now reached Damascus after being bussed out of a Syrian refugee camp late Friday night. The ISIS brides cohort is expected to land in Sydney and Melbourne this coming week, though it's not fully known what will happen to each woman and child once they arrive. One of the women will be blocked by having already been issued a temporary exclusion order by the Albanese government. The US Secretary of State says President Donald Trump has a plan ready if Iran refuses to reopen the Strait of Hormuz. Speaking in Sweden at a meeting of NATO foreign ministers, Marco Rubio says while there's been slight progress in peace talks with Iran, Washington has rejected any idea of a maritime tolling system on the strait.
6: And if it doesn't change, then the president's been clear he has other options. He prefers the negotiated option and having a good deal, but he himself has expressed, you know, concern that maybe that's not possible. But we're going to keep trying. I know our guys are still working on that very hard.
5: Australia has 43 days of petrol in reserve, which is down one day on last week's update. But Energy Minister Chris Bowen says this is 5 days more than when the Iran war began. There are 38 days worth of diesel in reserve, the highest holdings Australia has held since the minimum stock obligations began in 2023. And 48 ships carrying more fuel are on their way. An investigation into Andrew Mountbatten Windsor is being expanded to include other potential crimes, including sex offences. While no connection has been made between the former claims of the late Virginia Giuffre, dating back 15 years ago, and the current investigation, her family members are praising this renewed push.
7: That is huge. It is more than what we're seeing here in this country, and it actually gives us hope.
5: Queensland's Auditor General has warned millions of dollars from the state's mental health levy are being spent without proper tracking, which will now be changed. The report found Queensland Treasury was relying on manual Excel spreadsheets to monitor the fund and that $16.5 million had been wrongly used to replace existing health funding. Also making news, Labor's contentious overhaul of the $56 billion NDIS is hitting early roadblocks. SMH The Age says the coalition is threatening to withhold its support while states push for more detail, and those with disabilities warn major changes are being rushed through without safeguards. And the World Health Organization has upgraded the Ebola risk assessment within the Democratic Republic of the Congo to its highest level, with nearly 750 cases, 180 deaths, and there are currently no approved vaccines or treatments for the rare strain of the virus.
4: Seeliga Real Estate. 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
5: NRL St George Illawarra's losing streak has continued in round 12. Andrew Lucas reports.
8: The Dragons remain winless in 2026, going down to the Warriors 30-12 at Kogarah to suffer their 15th consecutive defeat dating back to last season. Just under 9,000 fans braved the wet conditions as the Kiwi side recorded their sixth straight victory. Alofiana Khan-Pereira, Tamaro Martin and Dallin Watini-Zelezniak scored doubles. In the day's other match, Manly beat the Titans 12-10 at Four Pines Park. Andrew Lucas, Sydney.
5: AFL round 11 wins for Collingwood, Carlton, Geelong and North Melbourne. Super Netball wins for the Maverick and Thunderbirds.
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9: On the station, giving you the chance to win our 40k countdown, your four-day forecast for the northeast and border. Sunday, cloudy with an evening shower or two. Monday, morning showers, partly cloudy and a top of 20. Tuesday, a high chance of showers, possible thunderstorm in the evening, light winds and 18. And then on Wednesday, expect those showers to ease with another top of 18 degrees. Sunday, Wangaratta, Corowa and Rutherglen expecting a max of 18, 17 for Albury-Wodonga. At the moment, it's 9. 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
7: I'm Toby Gold. At least 82 people are dead and over 120 are hospitalised following a major gas explosion at a coal mine in northern China. Rescue teams are still searching for two missing workers, and local officials say the mine operator is being investigated for serious legal violations. Australia's fuel reserves remain stable despite a slight drop in petrol stocks. The nation currently holds 43 days of petrol on hand, which is still 5 days clear of the levels seen during the recent Iran crisis. Diesel stockpiles have grown by 2 days over the past week, hitting a milestone 38-day high under current tracking frameworks. Energy Minister Chris Bowen has confirmed reports the government is planning for a worst-case scenario where fuel rationing may be needed, but he says it's unlikely.
8: I've said that all along. I'm not envisaging fuel rationing as being likely. Obviously, we've developed a four-stage plan with the states. We're currently at stage two. That's prudent.
7: Australia's top spy agency's assessment of the alleged Bondi attackers in 2019 demanded travel alerts be placed on them and their file revisited if they associated with extremists. News Corp reports that an investigation has uncovered a series of catastrophic failures that meant the alleged gunman, father and son Naveed and Sajid Akram, were able to move freely through known terror hotspots. The Australian Federal Police and Border Force, which sits within Home Affairs, did not pass the intelligence onto ASIO and New South Wales Police, which issued the gun licences. The World Health Organisation has upgraded the Ebola risk assessment within the Democratic Republic of the Congo to its highest level. Suspected cases have climbed to nearly 750 alongside 177 suspected deaths. Health officials warn the crisis is being driven by the rare Bundibugyo strain of the virus, for which there are currently no approved vaccines or treatments. Seven more Australian women and 14 children linked to Islamic State have reached Damascus after being bussed out of a Syrian refugee camp. The cohort is expected to land in Sydney and Melbourne this week, though it's not fully known what will happen to each woman and child once they arrive. One of the women has already been issued a temporary exclusion order from the country, and political expert Josh Roos says the remaining six will likely face similar consequences to the first group that arrived earlier this month.
9: We know that, look, once they get back here, it might be a very similar situation where they arrive at the airport and there may be some arrests depending on what intelligence is available. and then others may go home straight to their families.
7: Also making news, Queensland Auditor General has warned millions of dollars from the state's mental health levy are being spent without proper tracking, which will now be changed.
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7: Auckland FC are A-League men champions, making history with a 1-0 triumph over Sydney to become the first New Zealand side to win a title. St George Illawarra's losing streak has continued in round 12 of the NRL. The Dragons are yet to claim a win this year after going down to the Warriors 30-12 at Cogra. It's their 15th consecutive loss when dating back to last season. In the day's other match, Manly beat the Titans 12 points to 10 at Four Points Park. In AFL action, Carlton has beaten Port Adelaide 92 points to 58. Wins earlier for Geelong, North Melbourne and Collingwood. Super Netball wins for the Thunderbirds and Mavericks. And Australian Formula One star Oscar Piastri has finished in fourth place at the Canadian Formula One Sprint. Mercedes driver George Russell taking the top honours ahead of teammate Kimi Antonelli.
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2: On the station, giving you the chance to win our 40K countdown, your four-day forecast for the northeast and border. Sunday, cloudy with an evening shower or two. Monday, morning showers, partly cloudy and a top of 20. Tuesday, a high chance of showers, possible thunderstorm in the evening, light winds in 18. And then on Wednesday, expect those showers to ease with another top of 18 degrees. Sunday, Wangaratta, Corowa and Rutherglen expecting a max of 18, 17 for Albury-Wodonga. At the moment, it's 9.

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5: It's 10 degrees in Melbourne. Showers today, a top of 18. It's 6 o'clock. Good morning. I'm Christy Cooper. There were fireworks at the MCG last night, figuratively and literally, as Collingwood legend Scott Pendlebury officially claimed the AFL title as the player with the most matches ever played. More than 90,000 fans packed in to watch the Pies beat West Coast in the history-making match. Footy's golden boy confirmed he's got more left in the tank and his 433rd game won't be his last.
6: I nearly got a bit emotional running up the race, just seeing every face that I've crossed paths with since 2006 to today, and just all the faces that you see when you run up, and, you know, my kids and my family was, it was really special for me.
5: At least 80 coal miners have been killed and dozens more remain unaccounted for after a catastrophic gas explosion at a mine in northern China. It happened when hundreds of workers were underground. Frantic efforts are now underway to rescue those still trapped. Chinese state media is reporting a carbon monoxide alert was issued shortly before the blast. Sky News reporter Helen Ann Smith says it's one of the deadliest mining disasters in recent history.
7: This is shaping up to be China's worst mining disaster in a decade. And this is a country that sadly is no stranger to these type of industrial disasters. So what we know is that there was a gas explosion at the Liu Shenyu coal mine about 7:30 last night. Now, the coal mine's in Shanxi province, that's in northern China. And look, state media told us initially that there was about 247 people underground when that happened.
5: Energy Minister Chris Bowen has confirmed more fuel will arrive in Australia in the coming weeks as diesel prices around Melbourne drop to their lowest level in months. Diesel stockpiles have grown by 2 days over the past week, hitting a milestone 38-day high under current tracking frameworks. Minister Bowen says the government is planning for a worst-case scenario where fuel rationing may be needed, but he believes that's unlikely.
8: I've said that all along. I'm not envisaging fuel rationing as being likely, obviously. We've developed a four-stage plan with the states. We're currently at stage two. That's prudent.
5: The average price of diesels dropped to $2.30 in Melbourne, but can be found for as low as $2.09. Unleaded petrol sitting at around $1.89, but can be found for as low as $1.59. Arsonists have caused serious destruction on Braybrook this morning. Three masked offenders are believed to have set fire to two vehicles on Royal Road just after 3 a.m. One of the fires spread to a nearby property. Two people were inside at the time, but thankfully made it out safely. Both vehicles were destroyed and the house sustained minor damage. Checking finance, the Aussie dollar is down slightly, buying 71.28 US cents.
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5: The Pies were victorious over West Coast on Scott Pendlebury's big day, winning by 10 points. But it was a shattering end for Jamie Elliott, who left on a stretcher with a knee injury, sustained while flying for a mark in the final minutes.
10: Oh! Elliott took the mark, the crowd roared, then all of a sudden the shock reverberated around the ground.
11: Grabbed the left knee straight away. Oh.
5: North Melbourne treated fans to an epic thriller against the Gold Coast. Down by more than 40 points in the second quarter, they pulled off the second biggest comeback in the club's history to win by 6 points, secured by a Cam Zerha goal after the siren. Geelong youngster Connor O'Sullivan celebrating his first AFL goal of his career, helping the Cats to an impressive win against Sydney. In the Super Netball, the Melbourne Mavericks achieved a vital victory to pack John Cain Arena, beating the Sunshine Coast Lightning by 10. That's the latest news and sport.
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15: On the station, giving you the chance to win our 40K countdown, your four-day forecast for the northeast and border. Sunday, cloudy with an evening shower or two. Monday, morning showers, partly cloudy and a top of 20. Tuesday, a high chance of showers, possible thunderstorm in the evening, light winds and 18. And then on Wednesday, expect those showers to ease with another top of 18 degrees. Sunday, Wangaratta, Corowa and Rutherglen expecting a max of 18, 17 for Albury-Wodonga. At the moment, it's 9.
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11: It's 11 degrees in Melbourne. Showers increasing today, a top of 18. It's 7 o'clock. Good morning. I'm Christy Cooper. State opposition leader Jess Wilson has urged people not to vote for One Nation following extraordinary polls that show Pauline Hanson's party is now more popular than the Liberals. In a new poll, One Nation was indicated to win 53 seats, Labor 76, the Liberals just 12, and the Nationals 0. Pauline Hanson's revealed her party plans to contest every seat in the next federal election. The state government's issued an urgent warning after three people were hospitalised from a heroin overdose after taking what they thought was cocaine. The health department has warned opioids have been detected in street drugs being sold as cocaine, which can have deadly consequences. One of the Australian women in the next batch of so-called ISIS brides has been blocked from coming back to Australia, with the federal government issuing a temporary exclusion order. Here's Carolee Katsimbanis.
12: The woman's family had hoped the government would change its mind and place her under a terrorism control order or electronic surveillance. She has a child, but under the order, the woman maintains her Australian citizenship, so she's not rendered stateless but is effectively placed in limbo. The woman now either stays in Syria with her child, who is also an Australian citizen, or she sends the child with the rest of the group, which is expected to land in Melbourne and Sydney this coming week. Carolee Katsimbanis reporting.
11: Tennis world number one Aryna Sabalenka has supported calls for players to receive a greater cut of earnings as the French Open gets underway tonight. Craig Gabriel is in Paris.
13: Aryna Sabalenka started talk of a possible boycott and players restricted their time for pre-event media conferences. There's no word if that'll carry into post-match media conferences. Novak Djokovic has been his supporter and praised her stand, but how the French fans react when he plays local Giovanni Pecci-Bericard will be interesting, not only because he's facing a Frenchman, but the French are not partial to their event being criticised. Sascha Zverev plays Frenchman Benjamin Bonzi, and Mira Andreeva also faces a local Fiona Ferro. Craig Gabriel, Paris.
11: US President Donald Trump has told reporters negotiations for the US and Iran are getting a lot closer to finalising a peace deal. Reports suggest the latest proposal includes a plan to reopen the Strait of Hormuz, unfreezing some of the Iranian assets held in foreign banks, and a continuation of negotiations. To finance, one Aussie dollar is buying 71.3 US cents.
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11: North Melbourne has treated fans to an epic thriller against the Gold Coast last night. Down by more than 40 points in the second quarter, they pulled off the second biggest comeback in the club's history to win by 6 points, secured by a Cam Zerha goal after the final siren. Coach Alistair Clarkson says others might have given up faith earlier in the match, but he never did.
14: We just kept coming, and then I think we kicked the last 4 goals of the game. So just so excited for the players and the club that the hard work that had been done was reflected in a victory today.
11: More than 90,000 footy fans packed into the MCG last night to watch Collingwood legend Scott Pendlebury etch his name into the history books. The Collingwood superstar played true to form, helping secure a win over West Coast as his proud family watched on. He says it's been an extraordinary week, receiving cheers while doing the supermarket shopping and hundreds of messages congratulating him on a new all-time 433-game record. That's the latest news.
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16: On the station, giving you the chance to win our 40K countdown, your four-day forecast for the northeast and border. Sunday, cloudy with an evening shower or two. Monday, morning showers, partly cloudy and a top of 20. Tuesday, a high chance of showers, possible thunderstorm in the evening, light winds and 18. And then on Wednesday, expect those showers to ease with another top of 18 degrees. Sunday, Wangaratta, Corowa and Rutherglen expecting a max of 18, 17 for Albury-Wodonga. At the moment, it's 9.

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It is Nader with you this morning. I hope you're very well on this Sunday. I hope you got something exciting planned for the weekend. We might have a look on our website, see what's on. 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

0: 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Nader with you this morning. 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

0: 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And the better music variety continues after 8 with Rihanna. We won't, I promise, Rihanna. Olivia Dean on the way too. Coming up after 8 on Star.
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11: It's 11 degrees in Melbourne. Showers today, a top of 18. It's 8 o'clock. Good morning. I'm Christy Cooper. The United States and Iran are reportedly closing in on a final peace agreement to permanently end the war in the Middle East. President Donald Trump confirmed negotiations have progressed significantly, though sources suggest finalising the text hinges on securing unified support with Tehran's leadership. US Secretary of State Marco Rubio says America's demands must stand.
12: There is a chance that whether it's later today, tomorrow, in a couple days, we may have something to say. But this issue needs to be solved, as the president has said, one way or the other. Iran can never have a nuclear weapon. The straits need to be opened without tolls. These are the president's points consistently.
11: A high-angle rescue is currently underway in Serpentine, north of Bendigo. Six emergency vehicles are responding to the incident. There are unconfirmed reports someone has fallen down an embankment into the Loddon River. The new Victorian Liberal Party president has used his first speech to urge his party to stop bickering and giving free kicks to Labor. Brian Loughnan says Liberal Party members to put the interests of the state ahead of their own internal disputes. Two Braybrook residents have had a lucky escape. Their house caught fire overnight after arsonists set fire to two vehicles parked nearby. Police say three masked offenders were seen setting fire to the cars on Royal Road just after 3 a.m. Overseas, at least 90 people have been killed and dozens remain trapped in what's shaping up to be China's worst mining disaster in a decade. Hundreds of workers were underground when there was a huge gas explosion. Sky News reporter Helen Ann Smith says a delicate rescue is now underway.
13: At least six medical and rescue teams involved, with in excess of 750 people in medical and rescue capacities, all involved with that effort. We know that at least 100 people admitted to hospital, many, it seems, with sort of injuries related to gas inhalation, we understand. So clearly a very, very big disaster unfolding.
11: One of the women who is part of the final group of the seven Australian women and 14 children linked to ISIS has been blocked from returning. SMH The Age is reporting a temporary exclusion order has been issued by the Albanese government. The group is expected to land in Sydney and Melbourne this week. Diesel stockpiles have grown by 2 days over the past week, hitting a milestone 38-day high under current tracking frameworks. The average prices of diesel has dropped to $2.30 in Melbourne, but can be found for as low as $2.09. Unleaded petrol sitting around $1.89, but can be found for as low as $1.59.
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11: Injury marred Collingwood's win over West Coast last night on Scott Pendlebury's big day. Darcy Moore injured his hamstring in the first half and Jamie Elliott was taken off on a stretcher after doing his knee in the final minutes. But there was plenty to celebrate as AFL's golden boy secured his history-making 433rd AFL match. He says it's been an extraordinary week.
14: I've never been clapped walking out of a supermarket before, so that's a different experience. And yeah, we've tried to embrace the week, and I reckon towards the last bit there I could feel the week catching up. I was out of legs and I was pretty cooked at stages, but just so pumped for the boys as well to get this win in front of 93,000 fans, which is unbelievable.
11: A disappointing night for Sydney FC in the A-League men's grand final, defeated by Auckland 1-0. And in the Super Netball, the Melbourne Mavericks have tightened their group on a top four spot with a win over Sunshine Coast Lightning. That's the latest.
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17: On the station, giving you the chance to win our 40K countdown, your four-day forecast for the northeast and border. Sunday, cloudy with an evening shower or two. Monday, morning showers, partly cloudy and a top of 20. Tuesday, a high chance of showers, possible thunderstorm in the evening, light winds and 18. And then on Wednesday, expect those showers to ease with another top of 18 degrees. Sunday, Wangaratta, Corowa and Rutherglen expecting a max of 18, 17 for Albury-Wodonga. At the moment, it's 9. Stop.

The 40K countdown continues during the week with cash up for grabs. You can take the $1,000 instant prize or go into the draw for what's remaining. It's completely up to you, but of course the first step is to enter the draw. Heaps of participating businesses across the northeast where you can enter. I suggest you do that today.

The Bangles, Hazy Shade of Winter. It's a flashback on 92.1 Star FM. Now to something a lot more modern, if you haven't checked it out. The Art of Loving by Olivia Dean, a fantastic album. It features Man I Need and this one, Nice to Each Other on Star.

0: Aretha Franklin respects. And a man who deserves your respect is the great Hobbsy, who's back for breakfast tomorrow from 6. He's got cash up for grabs. All you got to do is give us a 4-digit code that unlocks the vault. It sounds tricky. It's challenging. The easiest way is to go on our website first, find the incorrect guesses. It'll give you a better framing, a better reference point to have a crack when Hobbsy returns tomorrow. $500 on the line thanks to Hume Bank. You'll also get tickets to the Wang Cinema just for having a go. 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

0: You got Nader on this Sunday morning on 92.1 Star FM. It's REM, Man on the Moon. Better music variety continues after 9 o'clock. First, we've got a band that pulled out of playing at the AFL Grand Final. Crowded House back in 2023 pulled the pin. Shame. And a band that's finally, well, not a band, a lady who's finally performing at the AFL Grand Final, Kylie. You'll hear from both after 9 on 92.1 Star FM.
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13: It's 11 degrees in Melbourne. Showers today, a top of 19. I'm Christy Cooper. Good morning. It is 9 o'clock. First to breaking news. The White House has been placed into lockdown with multiple reports of gunshots being fired outside the building. It comes an hour after President Donald Trump announced that a peace deal with Iran was in its final stages. Trump had been inside working on the deal. ABC is reporting a number of journalists were rushed off the lawns and are currently locked down inside.
14: Multiple gunshots fired near the White House. Reporters inside the building have been told to head to the briefing room. The building is currently now been placed in lockdown.
13: A man has drowned in the Yarra River at Docklands early this morning. Police say emergency services were called to reports of someone seen struggling in the water just after 5 a.m, but he couldn't be saved. They're still trying to work out why he was in the river and will prepare a report for the coroner. More than 90,000 footy fans packed into the MCG last night to watch Collingwood legend Scott Pendlebury etch his name into the history books. The superstar played true to form, helping secure a win over West Coast as his proud family watched on. He says it's been an extraordinary week and he's been getting swamped with messages congratulating him on a new all-time 433-game record.
15: It's been a phenomenal week. I reckon I've probably got 1,000 messages and I've tried to reply to all of them. Sorry if I just liked it. I just didn't have the energy and the thumbs anymore to get to back to everyone. No, this crowd was amazing. The Collingwood Army, there's nothing like it, and it was unbelievable. So thanks so much again for turning out and coming out and making this day so special.
13: A fresh claim has been aired by the British press as the investigation into Andrew Mountbatten Windsor widens. Nine's Europe correspondent Jos Bavis reports from London.
16: The Times in the UK is reporting Thames Valley Police are assessing a fresh claim from a woman about Andrew Mountbatten Windsor's conduct at the Royal Ascot more than 20 years ago. It's also reporting that Scotland Yard has shared its files relating to the late Virginia Giuffre with the same investigators. This comes off the back of a new push by police to ask any witnesses to come forward if they believe they have information that may be relevant to their inquiry into misconduct in public office. There's been no word from Buckingham Palace or any members of the royal family since that was revealed. Andrew Mountbatten Windsor's always maintained his innocence and he's never been charged with an offence. In London, Josh Bavis.
13: The world's greatest tennis players have descended on Paris with the French Open getting underway in just a matter of hours. Checking finance, the Aussie dollar is down slightly, buying 31.3 US cents.
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13: North Melbourne treated fans to an epic thriller against the Gold Coast last night. Down by more than 40 points in the second quarter, they pulled off the second biggest comeback in the club's history to win by 6 points, secured by Sam Zerha. As Cam Zerha goal after the final siren. For AW commentators, Bruce Eva and Tony Leonard were just as stunned as everyone else.
18: Is the siren's gone? The kick after the siren to break the deadlock. Every schoolboy's dream. Zerha from 30 out only needs a score and he's got it!
13: In the Super Netball, the Melbourne Mavericks have secured a vital victory against the Sunshine Coast Lightning by 10 points. That's the latest news and sport.
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22: On the station, giving you the chance to win our 40K countdown, your four-day forecast for the northeast and border. Sunday, cloudy with an evening shower or two. Monday, morning showers, partly cloudy and a top of 20. Tuesday, a high chance of showers, possible thunderstorm in the evening, light winds and 18. And then on Wednesday, expect those showers to ease with another top of 18 degrees. Sunday, Wangaratta, Corowa and Rutherglen expecting a max of 18, 17 for Albury-Wodonga. At the moment, it's 10 degrees.

the northeastern border zone, 92.1 Star FM. Nader with you on this Sunday morning. I hope you're very well. 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The lady who's playing at the AFL Grand Final this year, Kylie Minogue. 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

0: Symphony. It's the Better Music Variety on 92.1 Star FM. 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
5: It's 12 degrees in Melbourne. Showers today, a top of 18. It's 10 o'clock. Good morning. I'm Christy Cooper. America's Secret Service says they have taken down a gunman outside the White House. The building was forced into lockdown after dozens of gunshots were heard on its front lawn, sending reporters and the public running from the scene. Nine's US correspondent Lily Greer says security personnel were quick to act.
6: They swarmed the grounds and they tried to make the grounds safe again. That lockdown has now been lifted, but FBI personnel are there at the moment as that investigation gets underway into what exactly has happened.
5: It comes just an hour after President Donald Trump announced on X that a peace deal with Iran was in its final stages. Footage has emerged of ABC correspondent Selena Wang ducking for cover as shots rang out behind her.
7: President Trump has said a deal is close, only for the two sides to remain far apart. Down.
5: Two people are believed to be injured. The suspect is reportedly in a critical condition. At least 90 coal miners have been killed and dozens more remain unaccounted for after a catastrophic gas explosion at a mine in northern China. It happened when hundreds of workers were underground. Frantic efforts are underway to rescue those still trapped. Chinese state media is reporting a carbon monoxide alert was issued shortly before the blast. Sky News reporter Helen Ann Smith says it's one of the deadliest mining disasters in recent history.
8: This is shaping up to be China's worst mining disaster in a decade. And this is a country that sadly is no stranger to these type of industrial disasters. So what we know is that there was a gas explosion at the Liaoshenyu coal mine about 7:30 last night. Now, the coal mine's in Shanxi province, that's in northern China. And look, state media told us initially that there was about 247 people underground when that happened.
5: Back home, arsonists have wreaked havoc on a Braybrook Street this morning. Three masked offenders are believed to have set fire to two vehicles on Royal Road just after 3 a.m. One of the fires spread to a nearby property. Two people were inside at the time, but thankfully made it out safely. Both vehicles were destroyed and the house sustained minor damage. Pauline Hanson has revealed her party plans to contest every seat in the next federal election after an extraordinary opinion poll indicated One Nation would become the new federal opposition if the election were held.